Brooks and Dunn with Neon Moon. Country's greatest hits, 95.7 The Ranch. Dave Clemens with you for the ride home. Right now, we're in the middle of 30 minutes of real country. Here comes Sawyer Brown.

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0: Garth Brooks with the dance. Country's greatest hits, 95.7 The Ranch. Dave Clemens here for the ride home. And they just did that Comic-Con thing. And, you know, everybody's all talking about all the comic book movies and stuff. And I guess Marvel has revealed the new Black Panther. And I just want to say it's nice to see Bob Shaw working again. I got a look at Central Oregon weather coming up next. And the Judds.
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0: 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Mostly clear skies tonight. Lows going to be 53. High tomorrow, 93. Well, a little bit of smoke, but mostly sunny skies. And then sunny with a high of 86 on Saturday. For more weather anytime, including live local radar and an extended forecast, go to mycentraloregon.com. 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

0: Tim McGraw with Indian Outlaw. Country's greatest hits, 95.7 The Ranch. Dave Clemens with you. And you see Willie Nelson? He posted an open letter to everybody. He wanted you to see it. He's urging people to stand up against the construction of data centers in their community. He said the last thing we need is a loud, water-thieving, light-polluting data center anywhere near our town. That's what Willie said. I don't know anything about it, so I'm going to let you do your own research and figure out your thing. I guess I should do the same thing. Weren't they just talking about one of those in Lapine or something? Maybe I should learn about that. One of those things. I've got more Country's Greatest Hits coming up on 95.7 The Ranch. That's something I know about, country music.
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Looking for mostly clear skies tonight, low will be about 53. Patchy smoke expected tomorrow, otherwise sunny with a high of 93 as we warm up, and then sunny with a high of 86 on Saturday. For more weather anytime, go to mycentraloregon.com, and while you're there, be sure to make us your homepage today. 93.

Yeah, 6 o'clock. Good afternoon. Dave Clemens here with another hour of Real Country on Country's Greatest Hits, 95.7 The Ranch. Start this hour with John Michael Montgomery. He's going to tell you how he can love you.

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Country's Greatest Hits, 95.7 The Ranch. Dave Clemens with you for the ride home. Coming up in about 12 minutes, a free movie for you if you are a food service worker. I'll tell you about this promotion in just a few minutes.

Darling, I've wasted a lot of years not seeing the real you. But tonight your beauty is shining through. And I never took the time to let you know. 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

0: Alan Langley would be her. Country's Greatest Hits, 95.7 The Ranch. Dave Klum is with you for the ride home. And A24, they make movies. They've got an Anthony Bourdain biopic coming up. It's called Tony. It's going to screen for free for hospitality and food service workers on August 3rd. I think this is a great idea, right? Anybody that's a food server gets to watch a movie about a food server dude. They should do that with the new Spider-Man. Spider-Man should be free for anybody that's ever been bitten by a radioactive spider. See, you could do a lot of different things.
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3: 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Then, over the years, he mastered American, then Chinese, then Thai, and finally Italian. His name is Pablo Peña, and his restaurant is named after his daughter, Madeline. 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
7: 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Low tonight's going to be in the lower 50s with mostly clear skies. High tomorrow in the lower 90s as we warm up just a little bit. We're saying sunny tomorrow, but we might see a little bit of patchy smoke. And then Saturday, sunny with a high of 86 and more weather at mycentraloregon.com.

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Uh-huh. That's going to do it for me. That was Clint Black, Killing Time. Country's Greatest Hits, 95.7 The Ranch. They're kicking me out of here, but I'll be back again bright and early tomorrow morning, 6 a.m. From 6 to 10, I'll do the morning show. I'm going to tell you tomorrow morning why I think minivans are cool. Also, Deschutes County Fair and Rodeo tickets, Lindstrom tickets, the weekly fishing report brought to you by Joe's Tackle Box in Prineville. We'll do the Pet of the Week thing as well, and tons of other stuff tomorrow morning.

0: 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Before I take off, I'll kick off another 30 minutes of Real Country, and we'll take a look at Central Oregon weather, and we'll do that right after this.
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0: 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Mostly clear skies tonight. Lows going to be 53. High tomorrow, 93. Well, a little bit of smoke, but mostly sunny skies. And then sunny with a high of 86 on Saturday. For more weather anytime, including live local radar and an extended forecast, go to mycentraloregon.com and be sure to make us your homepage today. 90.

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With fires burning across the state of Oregon, the American Lung Association has released some health tips. Stay indoors, prepare to evacuate if directed, keep an eye on symptoms, don't count on a dust mask, and ask for help if you need it. The Lung Helpline is 1-800-LUNG-USA, and it's a free resource to answer any questions about your lungs and how to protect yourself during wildfire smoke events. 94.5

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day, Potts Farm was a place to go. Load a truck up, hit the dirt road. Jump the barbed wire, spread the word. Light the bonfire and call the girls. King and the Can and the Marlboro Man. Jack and Jim were a few good men. Where you learn how to kiss and cuss and fight too. Better watch out for the boys in blue. And all this small town, he said, she said. Ain't it funny how rumors spread? Like I know something y'all don't know. Man, that talk is getting old. You better mind your business, man. Watch your mouth. Before I have to knock that loud mouth out. I'm tired of talking, man. Y'all ain't listening. Them old dirt

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Now, hear me. Our name says a lot about our specialty. On this ranch, we play country's greatest hits. Real, authentic, genuine country music. From George Strait to Merle Haggard. From Garth Brooks to Dolly. Shoot, we'll even play a new song or two if it's country. So set a button and tell a friend.

With fires burning across the state of Oregon, the American Lung Association has released some health tips. 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

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From Luke Combs to Kenny Chesney. Yep, country music the way God intended it to be. 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

All right, where are we at? About a minute after 6 o'clock. Good morning. Dave Clemens checking in. Here comes another hour of Real Country on Country's Greatest Hits, 95.7 The Ranch. We're going to start things off with George Strait.

Carrie Underwood with last name. Country's Greatest Hits, 95.7 The Ranch. Dave Clemens with you, getting settled in here. Good morning. It's Friday. We got a lot to do this morning for this Friday. Of course, on Friday, we do that weekly fishing report. That's about 9.05. It's brought to you by Joe's Tackle Box in Prineville. So that's a little later. What else? Oh, we got Lindstrom tickets. I've got one pair of these Lindstrom tickets left for General Duffy's next weekend. So I'll

0: give those away later this morning. Plus, you know, the Deschutes County Fair is going on right now. I'll give away some more fair tickets. Also, I'm going to talk about why I think minivans are cool. Well, they are. Minivans are pretty cool. The millennials are saying they're cool again. And I'm like, hey, they were always cool, baby. So we'll talk about the minivans. I don't know. I mean, it's not as cool as a truck or something like that. Maybe as cool as that Cybertruck, but not like a regular truck. But I don't know. It's just a little. I was just writing down some notes why I thought minivans were cool. And that, one of the problems with the minivans, they were hard to get there for a while. The used ones. Because remember when, and not to blame anybody, but it was during Barack Obama's time, he decided that he would pay people to ruin their cars. Remember they poured that stuff in them so they wouldn't run anymore or whatever? I don't understand how that whole thing worked. But by doing that, families that needed a not brand new car, they had to get, the, you know, they could only afford an older minivan, couldn't find one. Because that junk thing was happening. I can't remember what they called that, but yeah, those were wild times. Anyway, we got a whole bunch of stuff to do on this show. It's going to be a lot of fun. Also, there's a fire weather watch in effect all day tomorrow. We'll talk a little bit more about that in just a while. In the meantime, I've got my first look at Central Oregon weather coming up next. And, of course, lots of country's greatest hits on the way on 95.7 The Ranch. I'm glad you're here.
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0: Coming up in just a little bit, we'll play some Zac Brown, and we'll talk about Zach. He's got some stuff going on in his life. In the meantime, areas of smoke today, sunny with a high of 94. Yeah, going to be warm today. Patchy smoke tonight, mostly clear with a low of 57. And then tomorrow, some patchy smoke early on. Sunny with a high of 84, so a little cooler, but breezy. And that's why we've got that fire weather watch for tomorrow.

0: Zach Brown Band, Chicken Fried, country's greatest hits, 95.7 The Ranch, and happy birthday to Zach Brown. Zach Brown turns 48 today. Now, Zach got married in Greece back in May, but don't worry, ladies, this is his third marriage, so you might still have a chance at being number four. I don't know. I don't know, 48, maybe he's got it figured out, and maybe this will be his last marriage. We'll see. But happy birthday, Zach, and good luck to you with your new marriage. We've got more country's greatest hits coming up on 95.7 The Ranch. We're just about to check in with Bill Baker, find out what's trending, and then Willie hits the road again after this.
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6: Good morning. Federal officials are now warning water systems across the country about the threat of potential cyber attacks after hackers targeted dozens of water systems in Minnesota earlier this week. And sources tell ABC News the attacks may be linked to Iran. Neighbor Impact is opening applications for free child care for families with children ages 6 weeks to 3 years. The program is called Baby Promise and provides full-time, year-round child care, with more info at neighborimpact.org. Federal regulators are going full throttle on robo-taxis, clearing the way for Amazon's fully autonomous vehicles to operate. Amazon can start charging customers for rides in the specially designed cars with four inward-facing seats once they secure state and local approval. We have toasty conditions today on the high desert, our highs in the mid-90s this afternoon, and a fire weather watch in effect tomorrow with our highs in the mid-80s. I'm Bill Baker, and now more of country's greatest hits on 95.7 The Ranch.
0: Thanks, Bill. Coming up in just a few minutes, the Pacific Northwest Ag Report. In the meantime, it's Willie Nelson and friends on the road again on The Ranch. On the road.

0: Yeah, Alan Jackson, Good Time. Country's greatest hits, 95.7 The Ranch. Dave Clemens with you. And up next, we'll take a look at Central Oregon weather. We also got Leanne Rimes coming up. High today is going to be about 94, sunny skies. There's a fire weather watch all day tomorrow, just so you know. That means critical fire weather conditions, you know, wind and low humidity. Any fire that develops will catch and spread quickly, and outdoor burning is not recommended. So fire weather watch tomorrow. And it's time now for the Pacific Northwest Ag Report on 95.7 The Ranch.
1: 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Washington State Department of Agriculture completing all three rounds of aerial treatments targeting invasive spongy moth. Now the focus shifting to monitoring.
2: Crews are placing and checking nearly 20,000 traps statewide this summer to detect any remaining moths. The green triangular traps use a scent to attract male moths and help confirm whether treatments were successful. Officials ask residents not to disturb the traps, especially in the treatment area southeast of Renton, where monitoring will continue for the next 3 years. WSDA also reminds travelers to inspect outdoor items like patio furniture, trailers, firewood, and lawn equipment before bringing them from states where spongy moth is established, helping prevent the destructive pest from spreading into Washington. For more, visit pnwag.net. I'm Heather Roberts on the PNW Ag Network.
1: Who should run foreign food aid, U.S. Department of Agriculture or State Department? According to Senate Agriculture Chair John Boozman, USDA needs to lead foreign food aid programs. He's hoping to make the switch if he can pass a new farm bill. Most U.S. foreign food aid was transferred to the U.S. Department of State after President Trump largely dismantled USAID, federal agency responsible for administering civilian foreign aid and international development. Now Senate Ag Chair Boozman wants Food for Peace and the McGovern-Dole program moved to USDA.
3: That seems to be a much better fit in the sense, you know, who knows better about agriculture and crops than the USDA as opposed to state.
1: Boozman says other committee leaders, both parties now working on the issue, and he's hopeful.
3: The plan is for it to be in this legislation if we can come to an agreement, but I feel like we're heading in that direction.
1: Food for Peace and McGovern-Dole were set up not just to help fight hunger abroad, but give U.S. farmers additional markets and support prices. He argues the Farm Bill is where such a move should take place. This is the PNW Ag Network.
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0: All right, coming up in just a little bit, Morgan Wallen about to break a new record. And no, it's not the chair-throwing record. I'll tell you about that in a little bit. Right now, weather, areas of smoke, sunny skies. High today's going to be 94, going to be a warm one. Patchy smoke tonight, mostly clear skies otherwise. Low is going to be about 57. And then some patchy smoke tomorrow morning. Otherwise, sunny tomorrow with a high of 84 and kind of breezy with that fire weather watch. 95.

0: Morgan Wallen, just in case. Country's greatest hits. 95.7 The Ranch. Dave Clemens with you. How you doing? Coming up, we're going to check in with Bill Baker, find out what's trending this morning. And while we're talking about Morgan Wallen here, Morgan Wallen, his Still the Problem tour, is projected to set a new record as the highest grossing country tour of all time and the first country tour ever to pass the $500 million mark. So everyone wants to see Morgan Wallen because they know they're going to get a great show. It's going to be great music. And who knows, he might throw a chair or something. Could be exciting.
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2: Good morning. 70 million Americans are on alert for dangerous heat, particularly in the Southwest. And here locally, the National Weather Service has posted a critical fire weather watch for tomorrow. And people anywhere in Oregon who have been affected by wildfires or air quality can call a statewide hotline to answer any questions. Staff 24/7, that number is 833-699-0554. 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And if you live in Central Oregon and lost food bought with SNAP benefits because of the recent fires, you have until August 14th to ask for replacement benefits. Call or visit a local ODH office for more info. Once again, we have toasty conditions today with our highs reaching the mid-90s this afternoon. A little bit cooler tomorrow, but there is a fire weather watch in effect for tomorrow from 11 a.m. to 11 p.m. with more on the latest news, weather, road conditions, and fire info at mycentraloregon.com. I'm Bill Baker, and now more of country's greatest hits on 95.7 The Ranch.

Yeah, 7 o'clock. Good morning. Dave Clements here with another hour of Real Country on Country's Greatest Hits, 95.7 The Ranch. We're going to start this hour with Mary Chapin Carpenter down at the Twist and Shout. Country.

0: James Otto just got started loving you. Country's greatest hits, 95.7 The Ranch. Dave Clemens with you. Good morning. High today's going to be 94. Hot one today. Sunny skies, areas of smoke. Tomorrow, they're doing a fire weather watch, you know, because we're going to have wind and low humidity tomorrow. So we're pretty much in fire weather watch, I think, for the rest of the year. But this is official for tomorrow. So keep that in mind. I saw that LeBron James is taking a 92% pay cut to play for the Philadelphia 76ers. 92% pay cut. I'm not really surprised that Philadelphia is being cheap. I mean, think about it. It's been over 250 years, and they still haven't fixed the crack in the Liberty Bell.
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0: All right, coming up, you're not going to believe who just joined OnlyFans, but mostly just because of how old she is. Old sounds bad. Advanced age. Maybe that sounds better. But she's doing it.

more about that in a few minutes. Right now, weather. Looking for a high today of 94 with sunny skies and some areas of smoke. Low tonight, 57. And then tomorrow, a little cooler, sunny with a high of 84 and kind of breezy. 94.

0: Toby Keith with American Ride. Country's greatest hits, 95.7 The Ranch. Dave Clemens with you. Good morning. Hi, today's going to be 94 with sunny skies and some areas of smoke. And, I mean, I'm not going to say everybody on there, but OnlyFans, for the most part, is for adult content, right? Of some sort. I mean, it could be semi-innocent, like just feet or something, like feet pictures or whatever. But for the most part, when you think OnlyFans, you think naughty content. Well, you're never going to believe who is joining OnlyFans. She said she's doing it to allow her fans to see, quote, the real me, the good hair days, the bad hair days, and everything in between. Now, she did say that there's not going to be anything, like, risque on there. So, that'll make this make more sense. But we're talking about 85-year-old Donna Mills. What she was on that show in the 80s. Which one? I don't know. One of the evening shows. Was it Falcon Crest? I'm not sure. But Donna Mills on OnlyFans, so you better get your credit card out. Up next, we check in with Bill Baker, find out what's trending this morning. It's Knott's Landing. Donna Mills is on Knott's Landing. That's right. Sorry, someone here in the studios set me straight. I don't know those shows from back then.
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0: All right, so Lindstrom is going to be at General Duffy's Waterhole in Redmond on Friday, August 7th, so a week from today. You get tickets and more information at generalduffys.com. And be listening later this morning. I'm going to give you a chance to win a pair of tickets from the ranch.
4: 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That number is 833-699-0554. And we have

0: That posted on our website at mycentraloregon.com. Temperatures rising to the mid-90s here in Central Oregon and in the triple digits in the southwest and west coast. 70 million people will be under some sort of heat advisory today and tomorrow, according to ABC's meteorologist Leslie Lopez.
1: And that fire weather watch is now moving across areas of the Pacific Northwest. It's Oregon, it's Washington, Idaho, along with areas of Montana.
0: With Central Oregon, temperatures expected to reach the mid-90s this afternoon. I'm Bill Baker, and now more of country's greatest hits on 95.7 The Ranch.
2: All right, thanks, Bill. Coming up, the millennials are saying that minivans are cool now. Well, they've always been cool, maybe. We'll talk about the minivans in just a little bit. Right now, it's Wynonna, and I Saw the Light on The Ranch.

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0: Kenny Chesney and Carry On. Country's greatest hits, 95.7 The Ranch. Good morning. Dave Clemens here, looking for a high today of about 94. Sunny skies, areas of smoke. Yeah, it could be a hot one today. A little bit cooler over the weekend, but we do have a fire weather watch that starts tomorrow. It's pretty much for all day tomorrow, meaning low humidity, lots of wind, just not good for fire season. But that's what's happening. That's what we got to deal with. So be careful out there. Coming up, we've got more of country's greatest hits on the way, of course. Also, I'll take a look at Central Oregon weather for you. And they're saying that millennials are making minivans cool again. Of course, I think minivans have always been cool. I mean, if there's ever a global food shortage, you could live off all the Cheerios on the floor of your minivan. And can you seat your favorite, or I should say, can you seat your least favorite kid two rows away in a Porsche? No, you can't. But you can in a minivan. And it's mathematically impossible to run out of drink holders. And if you're on a date, you can pull over and make out in a minivan. And if you're married, you can, well, you can just keep driving, I guess. But yeah, see, minivans are good. That's one of the questions we posted up online. A good thing about a minivan. You got some ideas on that? My name is Dave Clemens. Find me on Facebook and Instagram. I'd love to have you as a close personal friend and have you answer my questions that I post every morning.
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0: All right, we got Garth Brooks and Zach Top lined up for you. Oh, and some news about Zach Brown just around the corner. Right now, the weather, we're looking for a high today of about 94. Low tonight will be about 57. Sunny skies and areas of smoke expected. Tomorrow, sunny with a high of 84 and kind of breezy. That's why we have a fire weather watch all day tomorrow. More weather at mycentraloregon.com. 94.

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It's brought to you by the Emerald Loop, Ben's Only Irish Restaurant and Pub on South 3rd Street and other Central Oregon establishments. 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

0: Oh, this is stupid. That's Zach Topp, South of Sanity, on Country's Greatest Hits, 95.7 The Ranch. Dave Clemens with you. And I saw Zach's name on the playlist, and I was like, oh, it's Zach Brown's birthday today. But we just played Zach Topp, and now I'm going to talk about Zach Brown. Why? Because I was confused. You deserve to be confused, too. So happy birthday to Zach Brown, not Zach Topp. Zach Brown's birthday today. He's 48. Now, Zach Brown, he got married in Greece back in May. But ladies, don't worry. This is his third marriage, so you still might have a chance with him and be Mrs. Brown number four. No, that's not nice. He's 48 now. He's a mature adult. He's got it figured out. This marriage is going to last, right? I've got more of Country's Greatest Hits coming up on 95.7 The Ranch, and we're just about to check in with Bill Baker to find out what's trending this morning.
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6: Good morning. 70 million Americans are on alert for dangerous heat, particularly in the Southwest. And here locally, the National Weather Service has posted a critical fire weather watch for tomorrow. And people anywhere in Oregon who have been affected by wildfires or air quality can call a statewide hotline to answer any questions. 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And if you live in Central Oregon and lost food bought with SNAP benefits because of the recent fires, you have until August 14th to ask for replacement benefits. 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Once again, we have toasty conditions.

0: Conditions today with our highs reaching the mid-90s this afternoon. A little bit cooler tomorrow, but there is a fire weather watch in effect for tomorrow from 11 a.m. to 11 p.m. with more on the latest news, weather, road conditions, and fire info at MyCentralOregon.com. 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
1: All right, thanks, Bill. You know what we should do? We should give away some tickets now. Matter of fact, let's do it. I'm going to give away tickets right now. Deschutes County Fair and Rodeo going on this week at the Deschutes County Fair and Expo Center in Redmond. 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But if you are my fifth caller right now, I'll set you up with a pair of tickets. Yeah, hit the fair, baby. 541-323-0957. That's 541-323-0957. Fifth caller wins tickets to the Deschutes County Fair from Country's Greatest Hits, 95.7 The Ranch.

About a minute after 8 o'clock. Good morning. Dave Clemens here with another hour of Real Country. On Country's Greatest Hits, 95.7 The Ranch. We'll start this hour with Martina McBride.

0: Tim McGraw, just to see you smile. Country's greatest hits, 95.7 The Ranch. Dave Clemens with you. And the high today is going to be about 94. Sunny skies, areas of smoke today and tonight and tomorrow. Now, tomorrow we've got a fire weather watch all day because, you know, low humidity, wind, it's just not good for fires. So they're asking you to look out for this. This is a little story about not country music. BTS. Are they a Korean? I feel like they're a Korean pop band, BTS. I'm not 100% sure. I think they are. And they said they're going to skip the Grammys, BTS is, because they're protesting the new Best Asian Pop Music Performance category. Each of them shared online, "I hope music itself can be heard and loved rather than being distinguished by region or language." And I think they're right? It's kind of weird to have a Best Asian Pop Music category and it's separate from the other pop music, you know? I understand what the Grammys are trying to do because it has a unique sound. It sounds different. But boy, someone should tell BTS about BET. Then they'll totally lose their minds. I've got more Country's Greatest Hits coming up on 95.7 The Ranch. But first, I've got some tickets to give away. I've only got one pair of these tickets left for Lindstrom. Lindstrom plays next week at General Duffy's Friday, August 7th. 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That's 541-323-0957 for Lindstrom tickets.
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1: All right, this morning I asked a silly question online. Tell me a good thing about a minivan. I'll share some of those answers with you. That's coming up. As far as weather goes, sunny today with a high of 94 and areas of smoke. Patchy smoke tonight, mostly clear with a low of 57. And then patchy smoke before 8 a.m. on Saturday. Tomorrow, sunny with a high of 84 and kind of breezy. More weather at MyCentralOregon.com.

0: Brooks and Dunn with Neon Moon. Country's greatest hits, 95.7 The Ranch. Dave Clemens with you. As we look for a high to about 94, going to be a hot one today. Sunny skies, areas of smoke. A little cooler tomorrow at 84, but tomorrow we do have that fire weather watch all day tomorrow. Critical fire weather conditions, you know, wind, low humidity, all this stuff we don't want during fire season. So be careful. Don't do any outdoor burning. That's not recommended. Well, they say millennials are making minivans cool again. Of course, minivans have always been kind of cool. I mean, if there's ever a global food shortage, you could live off all the Cheerios on the floor. And can you seat your least favorite kid two rows away in a Porsche? No, no, you can't, but you can in a minivan. And it's mathematically impossible to run out of drink holders in a minivan. I asked you guys online a good thing about a minivan, and I was kind of surprised. I didn't think I'd be getting many answers because all three of my questions I felt like were kind of tough today. But now, no, I'm getting answers to the three tough questions. So let's see. TL said space. Room to sleep and not be seen, Laura said. Lippy said the best thing about a minivan is that the butt of many jokes. Janie said the good thing about a minivan is you probably won't get carjacked. Russ says the best thing about a minivan is someone else owns it. Mark said the best thing about a minivan is when you sell it. Man, a lot of hate for the minivans this morning. I've got more Country's Greatest Hits coming up on 95.7 The Ranch. We're just about to check in with Bill Baker, find out what's trending this morning, and we're just about to hear from Ella Langley on 95.7 The Ranch.
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5: Good morning. 70 million Americans are on alert for dangerous heat, particularly in the Southwest. And here locally, the National Weather Service has posted a critical fire weather watch for tomorrow. And people anywhere in Oregon who have been affected by wildfires or air quality can call a statewide hotline to answer any questions. 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And if you live in Central Oregon and lost food bought with SNAP benefits because of the recent fires, you have until August 14th to ask for replacement benefits. Call or visit a local ODH office for more info. Once again, we have toasty conditions today with our highs reaching the mid-90s this afternoon. A little bit cooler tomorrow, but there is a fire weather watch in effect for tomorrow from 11 a.m. to 11 p.m. with more on the latest news, weather, road conditions, and fire info at mycentraloregon.com. 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
0: All right, thanks, Bill. Coming up, we're going to find out what today is. In the meantime, here's Ella Langley and Be Her on Country's Greatest Hits, 95.7 The Ranch.

0: 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Dave Clemens with you. High today's going to be about 94. Going to be a hot one. Sunny today. Areas of smoke expected, though. And then tomorrow, we've got the fire weather watch all day tomorrow because it's going to be low humidity and some wind. And the fires love that, which means we don't. So no burning tomorrow. They say burning is not recommended outdoors. So we all got to be careful. Time now to find out what today is. It is Friday, July 31st, 2026. It's Harry Potter's birthday. It's also World Ranger Day. This is for park rangers. Shout out to the park rangers. National Mutt Day. Lifeguard Appreciation Day. National Avocado Day. National Raspberry Cake Day. Well, that sounds kind of good. National Talk in an Elevator Day. National Jump for Jelly Beans Day. Uncommon Instrument Awareness Day. Like that mouth harp. Boing, boing, boing, boing. I don't know. Not super common, is it? Did you ever have one of those? System Administrator Appreciation Day and Shredded Wheat Day. Now you know. That's what today is. Central Oregon weather coming up next. And we got George Strait on the way on Country's Greatest Hits, 95.7 The Ranch.
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0: Central Oregon weather. All right, coming up, it looks like Morgan Wallen's about to break a new record, and it's not chair throwing. Tell you more about that in just a little bit. Right now, weather, areas of smoke today, tonight, and tomorrow. Sunny today with a high of 94, mostly clear tonight with a low of 57. And then tomorrow, sunny with a high of 84 and kind of breezy. That's why we've got a fire weather watch all day tomorrow. Sunny with a high of 79 on Sunday.

The devil went down to Georgia. He was looking for a soul to steal. He was in a bind because he was way behind and he was willing to make a deal. When he came across this young man sawing on a fiddle and playing it hot, and the devil jumped up on a hickory stump and said, "Boy, let me tell you what. I guess you didn't know it, but I'm a fiddle player too. And if you'd care to take a dare, I'll make a bet with you. Now you play pretty good fiddle, boy, but give the devil his due. I bet a fiddle of gold against your soul, 'cause I think I'm better than you."

opened up his case and he said, I'll start this show. And fire flew from his fingertips as he rosined up his bow. And he pulled the bow across the strings and it made an evil hiss. And then a band of

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Johnny said, "Devil, just come on back if you ever want to try again. 'Cause I told you once, you son of a..."

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0: 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Looking for a high today about 94. Sunny skies, areas of smoke. Fire weather watch tomorrow because it's going to be kind of breezy. And Morgan Wallen's Still the Problem tour. They say that's going to set a new record. Highest grossing country tour of all time. And the first country tour ever to pass the half billion mark. So that's what Morgan Wallen's up to. That and throwing chairs and stuff. But yeah, half billion mark. That's a pretty big tour. How much of that does he get? I got no idea. Right? You got a lot of people to pay when you're doing those shows. You got to pay all the roadies and record people or whatever. But $500 million would be the biggest tour ever. I've got more of country's greatest hits coming up on 95.7 The Ranch. Up next, we'll also check in with Bill Baker, find out what's trending this morning.
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2: 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Temperatures rising to the mid-90s here in Central Oregon and in the triple digits in the southwest and west coast. 70 million people will be under some sort of heat advisory today and tomorrow, according to ABC's meteorologist Leslie Lopez.
3: That fire weather watch is now moving across areas of the Pacific Northwest. It's Oregon, it's Washington, Idaho, along with areas of Montana.
2: With Central Oregon, temperatures expected to reach the mid-90s this afternoon. I'm Bill Baker, and now more of country's greatest hits on 95.7 The Ranch.

0: good morning. It's 9 o'clock. Dave Clemens here with another hour of Real Country on Country's Greatest Hits, 95.7 The Ranch. Going to start this hour with Kenny Chesney and I Go Back.
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0: All right, coming up, we got that fishing report coming your way from Joe's Tackle Box in Prineville.

0: Tracy Lawrence with Alibis, country's greatest hits, 95.7 The Ranch. Dave Clemens with you, and we're looking for a high today of about 94 with some areas of smoke and sunny skies. It's Friday, so it's time to go fishing with information and tips from Joe's Tackle Box on East 3rd in Prineville. Let's talk about summer steelhead fishing. There are two main runs of steelhead, summer or winter, and the type of run is determined by the season the fish enter the fresh water. Summer steelhead begin migrating to their natal streams as early as March in some streams near the coast, and as late as October, November in some rivers in eastern Oregon. Now, they're going to remain in the river for several months before spawning. All steelhead returning to rivers east of the Cascade Mountains are considered summer-run fish. Look for summer steelhead to be in the Deschutes, Mackenzie, and Rogue Rivers, just to name a few. The three things you must do to become a successful steelhead angler, they said, spend time on the water, get to know a river, and hone your technique to land more fish. How deep is it? Where are the runs and the pools? Also, cover water efficiently. Keep your lure or bait near the bottom and methodically fish every part of a run or pool. Maintain a positive attitude. You got to do that. That's just part of life, not just fishing. But have confidence in the water you're fishing and the lure or bait that you're using. And be sure to tune in next Friday as we dive deeper into steelhead fishing methods and techniques. Today's fishing tips are brought to you by Joe's Tackle Box on 3rd Street in Prineville. 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Joe's Tackle Box weekly fishing report happens every Friday morning, 9:05, right here on Country's Greatest Hits, 95.7 The Ranch.
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0: All right, we got the sports report coming up in just a few minutes. Right now, weather, areas of smoke today, tonight, tomorrow. High today's going to be 94, going to be kind of hot. Low tonight, 57. Tomorrow, kind of breezy. Because of that, we've got a fire weather watch all day tomorrow, so be careful out there. And then sunny with a high of 79 on Sunday. For more weather anytime, go to mycentraloregon.com and be sure to make us your homepage today.
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0: Shania Twain, Any Man of Mine. Country's Greatest Hits, 95.7 The Ranch. Dave Clemens with you with a high today of 94. It's going to be hot, sunny today. A little cooler tomorrow at 84, but tomorrow we got that fire weather watch thing. It's going to be kind of breezy, low humidity. Not good for fires. So fire weather watch all day tomorrow. Be careful. No outdoor burning. It's not recommended. Don't do it. Let's go ahead and hit the sports report. The Philly Fanatic tops a poll of the best mascots in Major League Baseball. What about the guy with the big baseball head? I like that guy. Mariners and A's lost yesterday. Giants won. And things to look forward to next month in sports. We've got the NFL preseason kicking off next Thursday. We got college football. That gets going on the 29th. And the U.S. Open of tennis begins August 30th. So if you're a sports fanatic, there's some stuff to look forward to this next month. And so that's your sports report. Up next, check out with Bill Baker. Find out what's trending this morning. I got Chris Jansen coming up on Country's Greatest Hits, 95.7 The Ranch.
1: 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He's driving down the pitch. 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
5: Good morning. Federal officials are now warning water systems across the country about the threat of potential cyber attacks after hackers targeted dozens of water systems in Minnesota earlier this week. And sources tell ABC News the attacks may be linked to Iran. 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Federal regulators are going full throttle on robo-taxis, clearing the way for Amazon's fully autonomous vehicles to operate. Amazon can start charging customers for rides in the specially designed cars with 4 inward-facing seats once they secure state and local approval. We have toasty conditions today on the high desert, our highs in the mid-90s this afternoon, and a fire weather watch in effect tomorrow with our highs in the mid-80s. I'm Bill Baker, and now more of Country's Greatest Hits on 95.7 The Ranch.
0: Thanks, Bill. Pet of the Week coming up in just a few minutes right now. Chris Jansen with his song Good Vibes on Country's Greatest Hits, 95.7 The Ranch.

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2: Hi, good morning. It's Dave Clemens, and it's time now for the Pet of the Week. I have my friend Lynn here from the Humane Society of Central Oregon. How are you?
3: I'm doing great.
2: We missed you. Gone for a couple weeks.
3: Oh, at least somebody did. I think that's the first time anyone said that.
2: Nobody said they missed you?
3: Oh, a few people.
2: Hopefully you didn't have a ton of animals at the shelter that were there when you left 2 weeks ago.
3: There were a lot, and it's really nice to come. I came back, and there was quite a few animals there, but I'm going to be honest, man, we have an incredible community. They showed up, and a lot of dogs that have been there for a while got adopted, and it's been really cool to see that, and reminds me every day of why I do what I do and why I'm still at the Humane Society.
2: Now, our Pet of the Week this week has been there a little longer than we like to see him there.
3: Absolutely, and that's why I want to do a shout out. Dave, I know that you love cats. Mm-hmm. You have definitely an affinity for the felines, and I know that there's some listeners out there as well. If you walk into the shelter and you turn the corner and you see our little small catteries, and our small catteries are about this, a little bit smaller than the size of the studio here, honestly. They've got space to roam and posts to climb, trees to hang out up at the top, and it gives them the freedom to, when you walk by their kennel, they have a nice big window, and Aggie, if she's awake, which is, even if she's not awake, if you walk by, she comes directly to the door, puts her paws up, and greets you. She is as sweet as can be. You can't miss her. She's probably still there because she's 9 years old. And come, you know, most animals with age, they need some little upkeep like we do.
2: Sure.
3: So she's going to need a little, down the road, a little bit of a dental care. So that can be costly. So that's probably one of the reasons why she may be still sitting there. But I'm hoping that somebody out there can come in and see this most incredible person. Personality. She previously was definitely loved and cared for. She's very gregarious, wants to come play with you, hang out in your lap. She's also a self-entertainer. She likes to play with toys. She loves being pet. And she just is looking for that person or that family to give her, ideally, probably a quiet home to settle into. She's a tortoise shell with some white patches on her, little white toes. Which can mean they can be a little bit, I don't know, spicy. You've had tortoise shells.
2: Yeah.
3: Yeah, they're great personalities. But they, with Aggie's kind of recent moves around with the family, she's might need a little bit of support adjusting, making sure she's got some quiet time. But man, she's been doing great at the shelter once she got comfortable. And I would love to see her blossom in a home.
2: Do you have pictures up on website?
3: We do. Yeah, we do. And actually, I was looking at them, and I'm going to make it my mission to go back and take some really good pictures of her to really showcase how beautiful, stunning green eyes and how beautiful she is. But truly, if you come into the shelter, I promise you, her personality is just going to steal your heart.
2: All right, it's hsco.org is the website. Anything else going on?
3: Yeah, we're going to be at Wilco tomorrow for some adoptions. So please come on by and see if you might be able to find your new best friend.
2: All right, Lynn, thanks for coming in. We'll see you again next week.
3: All right, thanks, Dave.
2: Up next, we'll take a look at Central Oregon weather. 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
3: 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High today's going to be 94, low tonight 57. Patchy smoke expected over the next few days. Tomorrow's sunny, a little cooler at 84, and then 79 and sunny on Sunday.

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0: George Strait, check yes or no. Country's greatest hits, 95.7 The Ranch. Dave Clemens with you. Good morning. High today is going to be about 94 with sunny skies and some areas of smoke. And then tomorrow will be a little bit cooler, but we'll tell you more about that in a moment. We're just about checking with Bill Baker one more time, find out what's trending this morning. And as you know, I never say goodbye. It's always see you later. I'll be back again from 3 to 7 this afternoon. And then Monday morning, we do this again, the morning show. And I've already got stuff planned for Monday's show. I'm going to be talking to my friend Amber Thatcher. She's the executive director for City Club of Central Oregon. We'll find out who our Chuck Wagon free food winner is. And I got a whole list of things to look forward to in the month of August. And we'll do that on Monday right here on 95.7 The Ranch.
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5: 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Temperatures rising to the mid-90s here in Central Oregon and in the triple digits in the southwest and west coast. 70 million people will be under some sort of heat advisory today and tomorrow, according to ABC's meteorologist Leslie Lopez.
6: That fire weather watch is now moving across areas of the Pacific Northwest. It's Oregon, it's Washington, Idaho, along with areas of Montana.
5: With Central Oregon, temperatures expected to reach the mid-90s this afternoon. I'm Bill Baker, and now more of country's greatest hits on 95.7 The Ranch.

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9: We're doing a fire weather watch all day tomorrow. That means critical fire weather conditions, you know, wind and low humidity. Any fire that develops will catch and spread quickly, and outdoor burning is not recommended. Looking for a low tonight of about 57 with mostly clear skies and patchy smoke. Patchy smoke tomorrow, mostly in the morning. Sunny tomorrow with a high of 84, and then Sunday, sunny with a high of 79. We've got more weather for you at MyCentralOregon.com. 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
1: On the PNW Ag Network, I'm Michael McDonald. Farm bankruptcies in 2026 on a similar pace with last year. That is not good news. Austin Pfeiffer, attorney with Ag and Business Legal Strategies, says the ag sector continues to undergo financial stress.
2: Bankruptcies being on track with last year isn't saying all that much, because I believe last year was the highest number of bankruptcies we'd had since about COVID time, I think. So being on pace with that means, it hasn't gotten worse yet.
1: In Q1 2026, there were at least 158 Chapter 12 farm bankruptcy filings across the United States. Pfeiffer says farmers who filed early this year may have started planting before the bottom fell out.
2: The farmers who got input financing, they probably didn't get enough input financing to cover the increased costs of fertilizer and other inputs they need for their crop due to the war in Iran and other issues. So you might have gotten through the first part of the year, you might get the crop in, but are you going to blow through your entire line of credit getting the crop in and not be able to get it out?
1: Again, attorney with Ag and Business Legal Strategies, Austin Pfeiffer. 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It was not a complete surprise, but no doubt the initial finding of New World screwworm in the U.S. sent shockwaves through the cattle industry. Even with the additional confirmed cases in Texas, New Mexico, now there's a sense of relief in one respect. Ben Hale, owner of Western Livestock, said the industry's in a better position after the initial shock.
3: In my opinion, just glad we got it over with. Now we can go on like we did with the mad cow deal. Cattle people are already watching their cattle, and it's not a big Kevin season right now.
1: Cattle market does seem to be doing well despite the news. He said buyers are generally optimistic. This is the PNW Ag Network. 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
2: We're doing a fire weather watch all day tomorrow. That means critical fire weather conditions, you know, wind and low humidity. Any fire that develops will catch and spread quickly, and outdoor burning is not recommended. Looking for a low tonight of about 57 with mostly clear skies and patchy smoke. Patchy smoke tomorrow, mostly in the morning. Sunny tomorrow with a high of 84, and then Sunday, sunny with a high of 79. We've got more weather for you at mycentraloregon.com. 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

The civil authorities have issued a civil emergency message for Crook OR, beginning at 10:57 a.m. and ending at 11:57 a.m. Level 3, go now. Evacuate immediately from 8755 Highway 26 East to Wood Road. North on Thames of Fight and Meadow Ridge Road.

The civil authorities have issued a civil emergency message for Crook OR, beginning at 11:01 a.m. and ending at 12:01 p.m. Level 3, go now, evacuate immediately from Ochot Dam to Mill Creek on the southern side of Highway 26.

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Well, let us know about it on our listener line. 541-323-0957. We're country's greatest hits. 95.7 The Ranch.

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10: We're doing a fire weather watch all day tomorrow. That means critical fire weather conditions, you know, wind and low humidity. Any fire that develops will catch and spread quickly, and outdoor burning is not recommended. Looking for a low tonight of about 57 with mostly clear skies and patchy smoke. Patchy smoke tomorrow, mostly in the morning. Sunny tomorrow with a high of 84, and then Sunday, sunny with a high of 79. We've got more weather for you at mycentraloregon.com. 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
7: 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Patchy smoke tonight, otherwise mostly clear skies with a low of 57. Patchy smoke tomorrow morning, otherwise sunny with a high of 84. And then sunny with a high of 79 on Sunday. For more weather anytime, go to mycentraloregon.com. 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

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I want you to join me Monday morning here on the ranch. We got so much cool stuff to do. We've got things to look forward to in August. We've got Amber Thatcher, Executive Director of City Club of Central Oregon. And I've got Lone Star tickets to give away. And we're going to find out who our Chuckwagon free food winner is. That's Monday morning here on 95.7 The Ranch.

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10: So far, 22 bats have tested positive for rabies in 2026, which means we're poised to break the record for the number of bats that test positive for rabies in a single year. Bats account for the most human exposures to the virus more than any other species in the U.S., even Kardashians. Don't touch or handle dead or dying wildlife, and be safe out there. As far as weather goes, mostly clear skies with a low of 57, high tomorrow 84 and breezy, and then sunny with a high of 79 on Sunday.

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Just my arrow and my hickory bow from 100 yards, don't you know? Wow, I do it all the time. 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I got them standing in line.

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It's brought to you by the Emerald Loop, Ben's Only Irish Restaurant and Pub on South 3rd Street and other Central Oregon establishments. 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

Clear skies with a low of 57. Patchy smoke tomorrow morning. Otherwise sunny with a high of 84. And then sunny with a high of 79 on Sunday. For more weather anytime, go to MyCentralOregon.com. 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
9: We're doing a fire weather watch all day tomorrow. That means critical fire weather conditions, you know, wind and low humidity. Any fire that develops will catch and spread quickly, and outdoor burning is not recommended. Looking for a low tonight of about 57 with mostly clear skies and patchy smoke. Patchy smoke tomorrow, mostly in the morning. Sunny tomorrow with a high of 84, and then Sunday, sunny with a high of 79. We've got more weather for you at MyCentralOregon.com. 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
2: Taking time again with Lynn Scott, winemaker at Sparkman Cellars. Lynn, we've been talking about the Washington Wine Commission's research dollars and the review that takes place throughout the year. These efforts really are focused on helping the wine industry. It's, I guess you could say, not just research for research's sake. All this work, all these efforts are going to help growers, winemakers, really everybody involved in the whole wine industry.
3: So when we put out a request for proposals on research and we received those, and it's a little bit different for funding through Washington State University versus things that the commission itself can fund. So the money that comes through the commission from grape assessments, we can use that money also to support partnering research with another institution. So we funded some research at UC Davis, or we've done some research with the folks in Oregon, or we might support one of the ARS researchers. We're requesting these research proposals, and we will listen to a pre-proposal, a very short two-page summary in November. And then we will request a full proposal for those that we've selected that we'd like to hear a full proposal on. And then those proposals are presented to the Research Advisory Committee in February. But the funding doesn't begin on those new projects. So once we've made decisions around what will be funded, we make those recommendations through the Research Committee to the Commission. And then the announcements around funding will come out a little bit later in spring. And then basically the state's fiscal calendar, or I should say the WSU's calendar, the beginning of July through the end of June, new funding rounds start with payments that go out in July, basically.
2: And Lynn, talk to us about the efforts the Wine Commission takes to hear back from the industry, to hear back from community members about research projects they would like to see going forward.
3: Late winter into spring, we put out a questionnaire, a survey of the industry for really important topics that the industry feels are really important to emphasize. And of course, you know, depending on the most recent year, we'll always get, you know, if there was a wildfire or there was a freeze event, we'll usually get a lot of concern around those things. But we set our priorities based on what the industry is telling us. And that's, you know, through all the different stakeholders we have, through the members on the board, but basically every vineyard worker or winery member, winery owners, those surveys go out and it really helps us do better work if people participate in those surveys.
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3: 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What's our specialty? Well, playing country's greatest hits. That means you'll hear only real authentic country favorites. From Garth Brooks to George Strait. From Luke Combs to Kenny Chesney. Yep, country music the way God intended it to be. So set a button and tell a friend about us. Like

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4: So far, 22 bats have tested positive for rabies in 2026, which means we're poised to break the record for the number of bats that test positive for rabies in a single year. Bats account for the most human exposures to the virus more than any other species in the U.S., even Kardashians. Don't touch or handle dead or dying wildlife, and be safe out there. As far as weather goes, mostly clear skies with a low of 57, high tomorrow 84 and breezy, and then sunny with a high of 79 on Sunday. 90.

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Darling, I've wasted a lot of years not seeing the real you. But tonight your beauty is shining through. And I never took the time to let you know. So before he takes you away, please let me say.

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8: 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Patchy smoke tonight, otherwise mostly clear skies with a low of 57. Patchy smoke tomorrow morning, otherwise sunny with a high of 84. And then sunny with a high of 79 on Sunday. For more weather anytime, go to mycentraloregon.com. 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

Dave Clements here. I want you to join me Monday morning here on the ranch. We got so much cool stuff to do. We've got things to look forward to in August. We've got Amber Thatcher, Executive Director of City Club of Central Oregon. And I've got Lone Star tickets to give away. And we're going to find out who our Chuckwagon free food winner is. That's Monday morning here on 95.7 The Ranch.

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2: Central Oregon weather.
3: We're doing a fire weather watch all day tomorrow. That means critical fire weather conditions, you know, wind and low humidity. Any fire that develops will catch and spread quickly, and outdoor burning is not recommended. Looking for a low tonight of about 57 with mostly clear skies and patchy smoke. Patchy smoke tomorrow, mostly in the morning. Sunny tomorrow with a high of 84, and then Sunday, sunny with a high of 79. We've got more weather for you at mycentraloregon.com. 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

0: Hey there, Dave Clemens checking back in. How you doing? 3 o'clock. Here comes another hour of Real Country on Country's Greatest Hits, 95.7 The Ranch. I'm going to start things off with Lady Antebellum.
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0: I know. They go by Lady A now. But the record right here says Lady Antebellum on it, so they're going to have to come in here and change it themselves. Then I'll call them whatever they want. Here's American Honey. She-

Brooks and Dunn, Boot Scootin' Boogie. Country's Greatest Hits, 95.7 The Ranch. Dave Clemens with you for the ride home. How you doing? Getting settled in here. Got some great music lined up for you. Right now it's Alabama. And coming up in about 12 minutes, I'll tell you what today is.

0: Johnny Loveless, Blame It On Your Heart. Country's greatest hits, 95.7 The Ranch. Dave Clemens with you for the ride home. And it's time now to find out what today is. It's Friday, July 31st, 2026. Today is Harry Potter's birthday. It's also World Ranger Day, a day for all the park rangers out there. Dealing with Yogi and Boo Boo and all the other stuff they deal with. If you're not of a certain age, you have no idea what I'm talking about. Today is National Mutt Day. Got a mixed breed dog. Call it a mutt. Lifeguard Appreciation Day. You know, no one appreciates the lifeguard as much as the guy that needs a lifeguard. National Avocado Day. National Raspberry Cake Day. That sounds good. Raspberry cake. National Talk in an Elevator Day. National Jump for Jelly Beans Day. That's a weird one. Uncommon Instrument Awareness Day. System Administrator Appreciation Day. Oh, and Shredded Wheat Day. Remember Shredded Wheat? Yeah, that's what today is. Central Oregon weather coming up next. We got George Strait, Clay Walker, Ella Langley, Radney Foster, and more coming up on 95.7 The Ranch.
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6: So far, 22 bats have tested positive for rabies in 2026, which means we're poised to break the record for the number of bats that test positive for rabies in a single year. Bats account for the most human exposures to the virus more than any other species in the U.S., even Kardashians. Don't touch or handle dead or dying wildlife, and be safe out there. As far as weather goes, mostly clear skies with a low of 57, high tomorrow 84 and breezy, and then sunny with a high of 79 on Sunday. 95.

0: Ella Langley on Country's Greatest Hits, 95.7 The Ranch. Dave Clemens with you for the ride home. Up next, Rodney Foster, Kenny Chesney, Confederate Railroad. But first, it's time for the Pacific Northwest Ag Report.
1: On the PNW Ag Network, I'm Michael McDonald. Wildfire mitigation plans by Portland General Electric, Pacific Power, and Idaho Power have been approved by the Oregon Public Utility Commission, the PUC. The chair, Lita Tawney, says plans include vegetation management and a stronger grid.
2: It also describes how they're going to talk to communities, both to consult about the risk, but also to educate them on what might happen if we have a risky day.
1: That could include a public safety power shutoff where electricity is turned off in high fire risk areas. They can also make the grid more responsive.
2: More and more, we're seeing the utilities operate the system in sensitive settings where if something touches the line, even not a high wind day, but a very high fire risk day, the line will turn off immediately.
1: Tawney says customers need to prepare for that possibility. Always have batteries for radios and power blocks for cell phones, extra water and food, and a go bag with all essential documents, medication, and other essential items ready. Meanwhile, crews battling blazes in Oregon, working fast to increase containment ahead of weather forecasts for tomorrow. National Weather Service has issued fire weather watches for most areas east of the Cascades. Gusty winds could cause fires to spread. The largest blaze, the Roe Creek Complex south of Fossil, has burned over 305,000 acres, 42% contained. The second is the Flat Fire in Harney County, 100,000 acres, 18% contained. And the Aqua Butte Fire near Sisters, 19% contained at 27,000 acres. Also, Oregon now has a hotline dedicated to people who are affected by wildfires, including property damage, needs of evacuees, people affected by wildfire smoke, or other issues. That number, 833-699-0554. It is staffed by the 211 Info Service. For details on these stories,

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0: Confederate Road with Queen of Memphis on Country's Greatest Hits, 95.7 The Ranch. Dave Clemens with you for the ride home. And Morgan Wallen's Still the Problem Tour is projected to set a new record as the highest grossing country tour of all time. And the first country tour ever to pass the $500 million mark. Yeah, Morgan Wallen. How about that? Hey, I've got more Country's Greatest Hits coming up on 95.7 The Ranch. Also, we'll take a look at Central Oregon weather right after this quick break.
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3: 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Patchy smoke tonight, otherwise mostly clear skies with a low of 57. Patchy smoke tomorrow morning, otherwise sunny with a high of 84. And then sunny with a high of 79 on Sunday. For more weather anytime, go to mycentraloregon.com. 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

Billy Currington, country's greatest hits, 95.7 The Ranch. Dave Clemens with you for the ride home. Right now in the middle of 30 minutes of real country. Here comes Travis Tritt. Coming up about 12 minutes, LeBron James taking a huge pay cut.

0: Luke Bryan, Country's Greatest Hits, 95.7 The Ranch. Dave Clemens with you for the ride home. And LeBron James is taking a 92% pay cut to play for the Philadelphia 76ers. Which, I gotta be honest, I'm not surprised Philadelphia is being cheap. After all, it's been like 250 years and they still haven't fixed the crack in the Liberty Bell.
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0: We're doing a fire weather watch all day tomorrow. That means critical fire weather conditions, you know, wind and low humidity. Any fire that develops will catch and spread quickly, and outdoor burning is not recommended. Looking for a low tonight of about 57 with mostly clear skies and patchy smoke. Patchy smoke tomorrow, mostly in the morning. Sunny tomorrow with a high of 84, and then Sunday, sunny with a high of 79. 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

0: On Country's Greatest Hits, 95.7 The Ranch. Dave Clemens with you, and I got some exciting news. Lone Star is coming to General Duffy's Waterhole in Redmond on Sunday, August 16th. 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Yeah, Lone Star, that's cool. Up next, take a look at Central Oregon weather. Then we kick off another 30 minutes of music.
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0: Mexico, who knew early on he was meant to be a chef. From the time he was 14, he worked in restaurants. First, he learned to prepare great Mexican food. Then, over the years, he mastered American, then Chinese, then Thai, and finally Italian. His name is Pablo Peña, and his restaurant is named after his daughter, Madeline. It's located in Redmond on South 97, right next to McDonald's. Drop in and enjoy the results of Pablo's experience. Besides steaks and Mexican, there's crepes, omelets, salads, burgers, sandwiches, pastas, seafood, and much more. You'll taste a lifetime of culinary passion in every dish. Madeline's is an extraordinary restaurant. We know you'll enjoy it. Madeline's Grill, next to McDonald's, South Highway 97, Redmond.
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4: So far, 22 bats have tested positive for rabies in 2026, which means we're poised to break the record for the number of bats that test positive for rabies in a single year. Bats account for the most human exposures to the virus more than any other species in the U.S., even Kardashians. Don't touch or handle dead or dying wildlife, and be safe out there. As far as weather goes, mostly clear skies with a low of 57, high tomorrow 84 and breezy, and then sunny with a high of 79 on Sunday.
3: 90.